I was just a boy, about 8 years old. He threw me a Bible on that Mississippi road. See, I love you, Papa. You did all you could do. And they say the truth hurts, so I lied to you. Yes, I lied to you.

at how long she walks and how far was she lost, or maybe she was not for traveling in the stock car anymore. Maybe she spent her formative years dealing with his contentious fears and endless cheers.